0: The reason for that is that June 17 Memorandum of Understanding was always just a bridge document, right? Mm-hmm. It stopped the fighting, it stopped the bleeding, it tried to sketch out some set of incentives, but it really just postponed a lot of those real fights. And one of those big fights was essentially what happens to the control of the Hormuz Strait.
1: Consumers who are not satisfied with Telstra's handling of unresolved outages are being urged to make an official complaint. Telstra is now investigating a second malfunction, hours after yesterday's five-hour-long outage. The Telecommunications Industry Ombudsman says consumers can reach out to their office if an external dispute service is required. TIO Ombudsman Cynthia Gebbett says they're expecting the number of complaints against Telstra to rise.
2: We've only seen a small number at this point, so only about 30 received yesterday, but obviously there'll be more that have come in overnight. And there are a wide range of issues, you know, some very tough stories from consumers who've been suffering, you know, business loss. They're unable to function yesterday.
1: Meanwhile, V-Line chaos is continuing into a second day after yesterday's nationwide Telstra outage. The regional train network is telling passengers to make their own way to and from Melbourne this morning. Trains remain suspended, and there are a limited number of coaches replacing services. These people amongst tens of thousands of passengers that have been left stranded.
3: Trains were cancelled, so driving from Yarrawonga down, and it's taken me over an hour to get to Benalla because it's really foggy and there's a bloody lot of potholes around.
4: I thought catch up with a mate, V-Line. That's down, so I'm working on Plan C, mate, which may be a bus to Laverton. I don't know what happens after that.
1: There's another confirmed case of bird flu in Australia. Air News' Lee Harrison reports.
5: South Australia has recorded its second confirmed detection of H5 bird flu in a giant petrel found on the state's York Peninsula. It makes the country's eighth presumed positive result, including five in WA and one in New South Wales. Testing is also underway on four additional suspected cases, two in South Australia and two in WA. Those samples have been sent to the CSIRO for confirmation.
1: The Australian dollar is buying 69.3 US cents. This is Air News. New South Wales have claimed the Origin Shield 2-1 in an unbelievable decider at Lang Park last night. Air News' Terry Daniel reports.
6: Nathan Cleary starred in a commanding Game 3 victory over Queensland, 30 points to 12. He was declared Man of the Series and collected the Wally Lewis Medal. One of the highlights of the Blues game was Bradman Best getting past Kalen Ponga and running the length of the field to score a try for New South Wales. Best told Brad Fittler on Nine how it felt.
7: It doesn't get much better than this. New South Wales! This is what dreams are made of as a little kid, son.
8: Tell us what it's like running down that sideline, scoring a 100-metre try.
7: Oh, felt good. I was just right moment. The ball fell in my lap and I was lucky enough to get it done.
6: Yeah. That's five from nine wins for New South Wales since 2018, and for some, the end of that long era of Maroon dominance. Terry Daniel, Air Sport.
1: The Broncos NRLW squad are gearing up for tonight's clash with the Sharks. Brisbane coming off a dominant 50-4 victory over the Cowboys last week, while the Sharks fell to the Knights 18-4. Broncos coach Scott Prince says his team will need to be at their best against Cronulla, seeking redemption.
9: We know when we take on the Sharks, it's always a really good game for us. You know, they're physical, they got some really good talent right across the park, both in the middle and also on the edges, so we're going to have to be on our game here to get a win.
1: In AFL, Fremantle have recalled Mason Cox, dropping Sean Darcy for tonight's top-of-the-table clash with Sydney. Tom Papley returns for the Swans, replacing Corey Warner. Australian Independent Radio News.
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12: Your 100.3 FM weather for this hour. For today, Thursday, a possible shower. A top of 16 degrees. Friday, a late shower, 17. Saturday, early fog followed by a sunny day, a top of 18. Sunday, sunny, a top of 16 degrees.
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12: Welcome back to This is Country with Dennis Merchant for our second hour of the program. Trust you enjoyed the music in the first hour. Don't forget a 10:30 hour bluegrass segment for you. This one, I've got a great one for you. I'm sure you are going to enjoy it. A lovely lady out of New Zealand by the name of Carrie Hoss Haskins joins us now with a song called Show Me.

Oh yeah, I hope you enjoyed that little up tempo country song for you, instrumental from Phil Doublet there, and that was called A Wild Heart. Well, as I say, bluegrass for you at 10:30 in about 15 minutes time, but let's continue on. And this was for Tony, one of his favorite, the latest from the Shelley Jones Band, and She's All I Got.

0: Yeah, that's the voices of Anthony Schnape featuring the great Dome Newton with him, and a good song called Out Back Sentinel. I trust you enjoyed that. I'll be back after this little break.
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0: Welcome back to This Is Country. Not long now to our bluegrass segment, but I can fit in another song from the lovely Victoria Crosby now, and a great talent. And it's her latest single called Good Girl Problem. Victoria Crosby.

boy and good girl problem. Well, it's come to that time of the morning for our bluegrass segment. And on today's segment, we're going to hear from a guy who's been around a good few decades, one of the stalwarts in bluegrass music over in the US, Mr. Junior Fisk. A lovely lady that started out, at about, would you believe, 13 years of age in the bluegrass scene and has been going gangbusters ever since. Annabelle Watts, husband and wife, a duo, Theo and Brianna, join us. The Schneider Family Band, the lovely Amanda Cook. And to close off the segment, we're going to go way back in time. And a lot of people remember a song called, a bluegrass song that's been recorded by many, many artists, Uncle Ben. Well, it was originally a big hit for Bill Monroe and his bluegrass band. And I'm going to play for you that to close off our bluegrass segment for this morning. So let's open the program this morning with Mr. Junior, with Junior Fisk and Patches on My Heart from his album called Lost and Alone. He's a Junior Fisk.

Oh yeah, what a great way to open our bluegrass segment this morning. Junior Fish there, and Patches on My Heart. And that's a great album, and you can go on to Junior's website and probably be able to get a copy of Lost and Alone, and there's some great tracks on there. The lovely Annabelle Watts, as I mentioned in the opening, has been around the traps, as they say, in bluegrass music over in the US for a long while. She had great success from the early age of 13 and some hits, and she's done very well for herself. And from an album called Forward Motion, I'd like to play a track for you now called Washington County.

Yeah, nice little instrumental. She's a great fiddle player and also banjo player, and she's got a mighty fine voice. There is the young Annabelle Watts. Okay, coming up for you now is husband and wife duo Theo and Brianna, and they brought an album out last year called Dreams for Sale, and from that album I would like to play the title track for you now in our bluegrass segment this morning. Here is Theo and Brianna and Dreams for Sale.

0: Yeah, nice song, and is it Dreams for Sale, the title of a great album by Theo and Brianna. You are listening to the Bluegrass segment here on This Is Country on the Sounds of MacArthur 100.3 FM, and we are halfway through it, and I'll be back with the second half of our segment this morning after this break.
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0: Welcome back to This Is Country. We are in the middle of our bluegrass segment for this morning. Let's continue on with the Snyder Family Band, and from their album Wherever I Wander, we'll play the title track for you this morning. And this is Wherever I

Yeah, the Snyder Family Band there for you, and wherever I wander. Right, coming up for you now is the lovely Amanda Cook, and from her album called Changes, Back to My Home, Amanda Cook.

Yeah, the lovely Amanda Cook there, a little glitcher, but I trust you enjoyed that. And that's a great, great song called Back to My Home from her album, Changes. Well, it's come to that time of the morning to play our last track for this morning. We're going to, and I mentioned previously Uncle Ben. It is, I would hate to wonder how many times this has been recorded by great artists and had great success with this song over many, many decades, right back from the 1930s. And Bill Monro and his band, his bluegrass band, brought this out, song out a long while ago. And I'd like to play that for you now to close off our bluegrass singer for this morning. Here is Bill Monro and his bluegrass band, Uncle Ben.

Yeah, what a great way to end off our Blue Last segment there. And the legend himself, Mr. Bill Monroe, who kicked it all off back in the late 30s, in the 50s, and great legend. But Bill Monroe and his band, his bluegrass band, boy. And I hope you enjoyed that. I'll have another bluegrass segment for you here on This Is Country next Thursday morning, God willing. And we've got the news coming up for you shortly, but we'll fit a little bit of music in. And another one, a bonus for Tony this morning, one of his favorite artists, one of my, Jimmy Bear now. And Jimmy has a track for us called The Ride.

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2: Hello there, I'm Sean Bindley. India's Prime Minister is expected to get a rock star welcome at a major community event in Melbourne. Nelson Scott reports.
3: Australia's Prime Minister will today meet Indian counterpart Narendra Modi for a series of talks with business leaders and other dignitaries. The pair are expected to ratify a deal, unleashing a surge of Australian uranium exports to India as the subcontinent seeks to increase its domestic nuclear energy capability. Tonight, more than 30,000 people are expected to pack into Marvel Stadium to hear Mr. Modi and Anthony Albanese speak. While many Indian Australians have welcomed the visit, some have raised concerns about the country's human rights record. Nelson Scott, Melbourne.
2: NATO Secretary-General Mark Rutte says the alliance's Ankara summit has shown the bloc is more together than ever, despite the US president throwing the gathering into disarray by ordering a halt to all American trade with Spain and renewing his claims on Greenland. President Trump called Madrid a terrible partner for refusing to raise its defence spending to 5% of GDP and separately declared the fragile ceasefire with Iran to be over. The two-day summit concluded on Wednesday with a declaration reaffirming that an attack on one ally is an attack on all. Stuart Smith is in Ankara.
4: There was trepidation amongst NATO leaders as Donald Trump started Wednesday's summit with criticism of NATO allies, notably Denmark, suggesting that the US was still interested in annexing Greenland, and also for Spain, which is the only NATO ally of the 32 that has not promised to increase its GDP spent, its proportion of GDP spent on defence to 5%. It's staying around 2%. So Donald Trump suggested that he would try to cut trade ties with Spain and that there would be political repercussions. Now, that's not possible. Spain's part of the single market of the European Union.
2: The headaches continue today for Telstra. The telco says it is still working to resolve a secondary issue, causing an error for some people making 000 calls. It's believed a software bug linked to the network's timekeeping system was the cause of yesterday's widespread outage. 55 Comms founder Michael Crutcher says the next few days will be crucial for the telco.
5: The CEO's on her way back from an overseas holiday. By the time she gets back, which I believe is tomorrow morning, we'll have more of an idea of whether anyone was in danger from the 000 failures, and that's going to be so important. So we'll know more about that.
2: South Australia's heavy rail network has ground to a halt following the Telstra outage yesterday. Passengers on board the GAN are yet to leave the terminal at Keswick after boarding yesterday, and those expecting to journey to Melbourne on the overland this morning have been forced onto buses. Channel 10's Josh Webster says plenty of passengers have arrived at the terminal unaware of the issues.
6: Some of them didn't even find out that the train was not running until they got here this morning. Some got a text message last night and thought it was a scam. The entire thing's caught a lot of people off guard, and the fact that the entire country's heavy freight rail network is ground to a halt is quite concerning for a lot of people down here this morning.
2: And V-Line trains won't be back up and running this morning after Telstra's outage. People are being advised to defer travel, with only a limited number of replacement buses operating. V-Line is now in the process of undertaking testing to make sure its radio systems are operating safely. CEO Will Tiepo says that'll take time before services can start taking passengers.
7: We're hoping to get afternoon peak up and running. We'll just wait and see, and we'll provide updates as we get confirmation.
2: This is Air News.
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8: 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For today, Thursday, a possible shower, a top of 16 for Friday, a late shower, a top of 17. Saturday, fog, then followed by a sunny day, 18 degrees. Sunday, a sunny 16 degrees.
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8: Welcome back to This Is Country with Dennis Merchant. Before the break, we heard from Winchester 45 and, pardon me, Charlie Adams kicks off the music for the second hour of the program with Up the Lazy River.

Brooke McClymont there, and Adam Eckersley, hubby and wife, of course. And that is a great song called Now I've Said It. You're listening to This Is Country with Dennis Merchant here on the Sounds of MacArthur. Trust you're enjoying the program. Stay with me once you ride through until midday now. Coming up for you now is a guy, Mr. David Hammerschlag, and he got a song called Country Calypso.

Yes, that's the voice of a lovely lady by the name of Jessie Chi, and a good song called Sender, and that's from an EP she brought out last year. Well, everybody is going to recognize these next two artists here on This Is Country. Mr. Johnny Chester, pop icon and country music star, and along with pop legend Mr. Normie Rowe, got together and recorded this track a little while back called Here for the Beer. Let's hear now from Johnny Chester and Normie Rowe, Here for the Beer.

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3: Serving Sydney's southwest, the sounds of MacArthur.

Yeah, Mr. Lance Birrell joining us there. Great Aussie talent, this Lance. And a song called True Blue Aussie Sun. Coming up now for you here on This Is Country, a group called Brock County and the legend. We all know of a Cobra Hats. How about they got a song called A Cobra Bands?

Yes, a lovely lady by the name of Sadie Welsh out of Nashville, and a good song called You Am I. Well, we got a bit over 24 minutes to go. We've got some great music to play for you. Thank you for joining me right through from 9 o'clock this morning. It's really appreciated. It's a pleasure bringing you the program, and thank you for tuning in. Karine Labrouille joins us now, and a song called Words.

0: Yes, the lovely Marilyn Steele, a great, a lovely lady, a great artist, and My White Shadow was the name of the song, and trust you enjoyed that. I'll be back after this little break.
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0: Welcome back to This is Country with Dennis Mason. We've just got about 15 minutes of the program to go, but we've got some great music right up until 12 midday. Morgan Evans joins us now with a song called Young Again.

Yes, the Buckleys, great Aussie group joining us there with their bigger hit called Daydream. The lovely Gina Jeffries joins us now, and she had a little tribute to, I think, the late Johnny Cash, and this is a great song. It's called Cash, and here is Gina Jeffries.

Yeah, nice song, pretty song. Lovely tribute from Gina there. And it's a coincidence I happened to be there on that night in 1994 when Johnny Cash and June Carter Cash came out to Australia, and the lovely Gina, in the early days of her career, opened the show, and she brought the house down, and it was really nice. Well, it's come to that time of morning and day for me to say goodbye here on This Is Country, and I trust you have enjoyed the program this morning, and I will be back next Thursday morning, God willing, with another edition of This Is Country between 9 and midday and our Bluegrass segment. And thank you once again. I hope you all have a wonderful day, a wonderful Thursday, and a wonderful week out there in MacArthurland. We're going to go out this morning with Mr. Kevin Bennett and The Flood, one of my favorite singers, and he's got a song called A River Sing. So bye for now, MacArthur, and catch you next week.

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2: Hello there, I'm Sean Bindley. The Prime Minister is meeting with his Indian counterpart in Melbourne. They're expected to sign an agreement to export Australian uranium to India. The leaders are also tipped to discuss deals to enhance critical minerals and defence cooperation. Sydney University's Professor Vikas Kumar says India is an important relationship for Australia.
3: India is a huge economy and is also one of the fastest growing economies. And the market for many sectors, but specifically education, food, energy, critical minerals, health, tourism, technology and professional services, all of these are actually places where Australia can really benefit from.
2: The US president has declared a tentative ceasefire with Iran is finished and has threatened to launch further military strikes in remarks at the NATO summit in Ankara that have sent oil prices surging by more than 6%. The escalation followed Iranian attacks on three tankers in the Strait of Hormuz and a US assault on more than 80 Iranian targets, with Tehran retaliating against military installations in Bahrain and Kuwait. But the US president stopped short of ordering his negotiating team to walk away from the table entirely. Simon Marks has the story from London.
4: He said that the negotiators trying to advance that peace agreement long term with Iran, he said they can continue trying if they want. I think it's a waste of time. But there was no instruction given to his negotiators to pack everything up and head home. So it may well be that this was a paroxysm of anger that doesn't, at the end of the day, actually doom the 14-point memorandum of understanding signed last month that the president suggested today is dead.
2: The shadow communications minister is refusing to apologise for making bogus 000 calls during yesterday's Telstra meltdown. She went ahead with the calls despite pleas from the telco not to test the system. Penalties of up to 3 years in prison or severe fines apply for those who make bogus calls to 000, but Sarah Henderson says she did nothing wrong.
5: I make no apology for doing my job because yesterday morning we were hearing nothing about the outage, an outage that was causing chaos. The law is very clear. It relates to those who make hoax or vexatious emergency calls. I wasn't doing either of those things.
2: Government data shows new home construction has declined by more than 11% in the first 3 months of the year. Master Builders Australia claims rising interest rates, supply costs and trade shortages are crippling construction activity across the country. Chief Executive Danita Warne arguing the federal government's tax changes are amplifying these issues.
6: We also don't need tax hikes on a very highly taxed industry, and that's why we continue to oppose the changes to CGT and negative gearing where we've seen an increase.
2: Meanwhile, Domain's latest rent report shows Brisbane remains one of the tightest rental markets in the country. House rents have surged to a record $700 a week, rising for the fourth consecutive month, while unit rents held steady at a record $660 a week. Domain Chief Economist Dr. Nicola Powell says landlords are facing more resistance on further increases.
7: We have seen rents escalate at such a pace over recent years, and I think particularly for unit rents, it just can't absorb any more.
2: This is Air News. New South Wales coach Laurie Daly says he has made a decision on his future, but is staying tight-lipped on what that is. The Blues celebrations are continuing after silencing their critics with a 32-12 win in Game 3 to lift the shield at Lang Park last night. Queensland skipper Cameron Munster labelling several decisions in the clash as questionable after an on-field run-in with referee Ashley Klein.
8: Bit of frustration probably for myself, you know, in the heat of the moment, probably just asking Ash some questions, but he saw him a little bit differently to myself, and he's a referee and adjudicates the game the way he sees it.
2: Tennis and the final four semi-finals places in the singles draw at Wimbledon have now been decided. Air Sports' Paul Walsh takes a look.
9: 9th seed Linda Noskova and the 12th seed Marta Kostyuk were the two winners to advance for the women, with Kostyuk defeating Yasmin Paolini in 95 minutes with a convincing scoreline of 6-3, 6-2, while Noskova found a little more resistance against Elise Mertens from Belgium, but still came out victorious 6-3, 7-5. However, the upset of the day came when the local qualifier Arthur Ferry defeated the 9th seed Flavio Caboli in straight sets, 6-4, 7-6, 6-love. The 23-year-old Ferry started the tournament ranked 114 in the world and now finds himself in the semi-final of his home slam.
10: Yeah, I've always believed in myself and believed that I could be a top player in the world, but yeah, semi-finalist of Wimbledon is something else.
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12: The weather for Camden, Campbelltown and the Wallandilly. Today, Thursday, we're expecting a high of 16 degrees. It'll be sunny with an overnight low of 8 degrees. The UV index will be moderate. Wind will be 8 kilometres an hour from the southwest with gusts up to 19 kilometres an hour and around about a 95% chance of rain, but around about 1 millimetre of rain if it does rain. Now, for tomorrow, Friday, a high of 16 degrees. It'll be raining, an overnight low of 6 degrees. The UV index will be moderate. Sun protection is recommended between 12 and 1 o'clock. The wind will be 2 to 8 kilometres an hour with gusts up to 18 kilometres an hour. There's an 80% chance of rain, and there'll be less than 1 millimetre if it does. That's the weather, the news and the sport for the Sounds of MacArthur.
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12: Good afternoon and welcome to the program, Thursday Lunchbox with Ian Shakespeare. What a fantastic day to wake up. Yes, wake up this morning thinking, did I see what I saw? Beautiful win by the Blues. Fantastic game. What a great game it was. And a few things were proved, I think, last night. Laurie Daly can coach. Nathan Cleary can play. And Bradman Best is made for State of Origin. But let's not push the Queenslanders too much today. Let's feel a little bit sorry for them. They've still beaten us more times than we've beaten them. So, but what it was, great game. Now back to the club football this weekend, and hopefully my beautiful Bulldogs will get up and beat the Canberra Raiders, and West Tigers will get up and win. So anyway, you're not here to listen to me chatter on. Let's get back to the music. You're on 100.3 FM, the Sounds of MacArthur.

0: What a great way to start the program today. Yes, Thursday Lunchbox. Ian Shakespeare here, and we kicked that off with Stevie Winwood with Higher Love. He was in original band, the Spencer Davis Group, then he moved into a band called Traffic and went out solo. So what a great artist he was back in the 60s and the 70s. Stevie Wonder, I just called to say I love you. The Yardbirds, For Your Love, my favourite, one of my favourite bands of the 60s, the Yardbirds, had three of the greatest lead guitarists of all time in their band at some time. Jimmy Page, who went on to be Led Zeppelin. Eric Clapton, of course, people called him God for some reason. And Jeff Beck, how good was that? And finished it off with JPY, The Love Game. You're on the Sounds of MacArthur. It's Thursday Lunchbox, and we'll take a short break for the sponsors. Back after that with more music. 100.3 FM.
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close your eyes and I'll kiss you. 'Cause you know tomorrow I'll be missing you. And I know there's one thing that you can be sure of. I'll never ever be untrue. And don't you know, darling, that even when I'm far, far away, I'll be riding home to you every day. And I'll be sending

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The FM stands for Fantastic Music. JP White kicked that group off. John Paul Young with Love Is in the Air, one of those songs that's a little bit freakish. It originally went into the charts. It charted very, very well. Then it was re-released when Priscilla, Queen of the Desert, became a super movie, a super hit for a movie, and then the gay and lesbian rights for marriage. So, wow, it was in the charts three times. We then had a double play by Johnny Young, All My Lovin', a cover of the Beatles' great hit of the same name, and When Will I Be Loved? Let's get the music rolling here on the Sounds of MacArthur.

0: David Cassidy there, lead singer, of course, of the Partridge Family. Just, I think I love you. Before that, Young Rascals with Good Lovin' and Paul Young with Love of the Common People. Not to be confused with John Paul Young. Paul Young was out of England. What a great artist. He had some fantastic hits in the 80s. I actually saw him at one of those 80 revival concerts that featured Kim Wilde, Human League, Daddy Cool. Oh, some great bands. So anyway, we'll take a short break. Back after that with a lot more music. So don't go anywhere. You're on 100.3 FM.
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Well, I hope you're enjoying the music today. Yes, we're finishing off songs with the word love in the title. We've been through nearly every one that was released in the last, well, 50 or 60 years. Not sure. I've got to check my notes for that. But we had the Partridge Families. I Woke Up in Love this morning. Nicolette Larson with A Lot of Love. And Pablo Cruz with Love Will Find a Way. A couple more songs to take us out of the news, the sport and the weather. And back after that was just a random mix of songs from the last 60 years. Beyond the Sounds of MacArthur.

0: Well, that's it for the songs with love in the title. We finished it off with Wet, Wet, Wet with Lovers All Around, a cover of the Trogs song of from the 60s. They did that in, I think it was Three Weddings and a Funeral or Four Weddings and a Funeral. Great movie. The Mighty Avengers there was so much in love. Time to take a break for the news, the sport and the weather. Back after that with more music. So don't go anywhere on the Sounds of MacArthur.
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2: This is Air News.
3: I'm Mark Dransfield. The federal government says it's not been notified of any deaths as a result of the Telstra network outage. The telecommunications company maintains services are being restored after 000 was again not available to some people overnight. Telstra could now be exposed to millions of dollars in fines. Communications Minister Annika Wells has told the ABC she's seeking more answers.
4: Well, there's been multiple reviews into the Optus September outage. There will be reviews into this outage. Those preliminary investigations have already begun. It is up to lawmakers to lift the standards, and that's why we've been working on trying to do that since September.
3: In Victoria, V-Line services are beginning to come back online, while in New South Wales, regional trains are returning to normal. Five semi-automatic weapons and $10,000 worth of drugs have been seized during a raid on a safe house in Sydney's southwest. More from Sean Bindley.
5: Police investigating three public place shootings executed a search warrant at Punchbowl and arrested 11 people, nine males aged 16 to 22 and two women aged 20 and 21 are now facing charges. Task Force Falcon Commander Jason Box says the operation dealt a blow to organised crime.
6: We've seen in social media and posts and previous arrests the damage that they can do and the risk they cause to the community. So it's a significant arrest. It's taken away the resources from these organised crime networks to commit these serious offences.
3: Police are investigating a hit-and-run incident on the Pacific Motorway south of Brisbane. A male driver has suffered a head injury after being rear-ended by a truck before colliding with another northbound at Beenleigh early this morning. Police say the first truck fled the scene before they arrived and they're yet to locate it. The male driver's in a stable condition in the Gold Coast University Hospital. A service station southeast of Adelaide was evacuated last night after a potentially toxic carbon dioxide leak. Firefighters and an ambulance raced to the business on Princes Highway at Tailem Bend. Rob McLean from the CFS says all staff and customers had to be evacuated.
7: CFS volunteers discovered carbon dioxide leaking from a slushy machine after a cylinder replacement had been carried out incorrectly.
3: A staff member was treated by paramedics at the scene. The wreckage of a cargo plane has been recovered after it plunged into the Arabian Sea yesterday. The K2 Airways plane was en route to Pakistan from the UAE when it reported a navigational system issue before rapidly descending. There's no sign of the five crew members on board. A study suggests birth trauma and parental exhaustion are driving down Australia's fertility rate. Flinders University researchers surveyed more than 1,000 parents and found finances, physical and mental strain influence the decision to have another child. Lead author Professor Damien Riggs says there are also more unique factors.
8: A feeling that people were done, that they'd had two or three children and they felt like that was enough. They wanted to find other joy in their lives. And also people feeling like their experience of parenthood wasn't what they'd imagined it to be, and so they didn't want to go through that again.
3: Checking the Aussie share market, the All Ords is down 35 points at 89.44. One Australian dollar is buying 69.29 US cents. This is Air News. The Maroons are picking up the pieces after last night's crushing loss in the Origin decider, handing the Blues the series win at Suncorp Stadium. New South Wales dominated the first half before clinching the win 30-12. Broncos star Ben Hunt doesn't think the bunker blunder was to blame for Queensland's defeat.
9: I think New South Wales were really good and we made a lot of errors and defensively we weren't at our best. So no, we can't be waking up this morning looking for excuses and blaming the referee and the bunker. We did it to ourselves.
3: In AFL, the Sydney Swans are setting themselves up for an ambush at Optus Stadium tonight when they take on the Dockers in a top-of-the-table blockbuster. The winner will end round 18 on top of the ladder. Sydney coach Dean Cox says they're up for the challenge.
10: We just want to test ourselves against the best teams, and what Fremantle have done all year has been unbelievable, and
2: You know, they play a really balanced brand of footy in all phases of the game, and we've got to be alert and on making sure that we're aware of that.
3: Mason Cox returns for the Dockers with Sean Darcy to miss. And Czechia's Linda Noskova is through to the Wimbledon semi-finals for the first time after beating Belgian Elise Mertens in straight sets. In the men's draw, wildcard Arthur Ferry is also through to the semis for the first time with a straight sets win over Italy's Flavio Cavoli. Australian Independent Radio News.
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11: The weather for Camden, Campbelltown and the Wallandilly. Today, Thursday, we're expecting a high of 16 degrees. It'll be sunny. Overnight low of 8 degrees. The UV index will be at moderate. The wind will be 8 kilometres from the southwest, with gusts up to 19 kilometres an hour. Chance of rain around about 95%, but it'll only be about 1 millimetre if it does. Now, tomorrow, Friday, a high of 16 degrees. It'll be raining. Overnight low of 6 degrees. UV index will be moderate. Sun protection is recommended between 12 and 1pm. The wind will be 2 to 8 kilometres an hour with gusts up to 18 kilometres an hour. An 80% chance of rain, but less than 1 millimetre if it does. Now, for the all-important weekend, Saturday, a high of 17 degrees, partly cloudy, an overnight low of 5 degrees. The UV index will be moderate. Again, sun protection recommended between 12 and 1pm. The winds will be 3 to 6 kilometres an hour with gusts up to 14 kilometres an hour and very little chance of rain. Sunday, a high of 15 degrees. It'll be raining. Overnight low of 7 degrees. UV index again at moderate. Sun protection recommended between 11 and 2pm. The wind will be 6 to 24 kilometres an hour, gusts up to 48 kilometres an hour, 65% chance of rain, and around about 1 millimetre rain is expected. You're now up to date with the news, the sport and the weather here on The Sounds of MacArthur.
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Welcome back. Yes, you're up to date with the news of sport and the weather here on the Sounds of MacArthur. We've finished playing the songs with Love in the title. We're now just going to move into a general mix of songs from the 50s, the 60s and the 70s. Some easy listening, so please sit back, relax and enjoy.

0: Couple of songs, starting off with a bit of whistling. Yes, I might go and pull out I Was Kaiser Bill's Batman or Whistling Jack Smith or whatever that was. It was a lot of whistling in that. But we kicked it off with Johnny Ray just walking in the rain. Guy Mitchell singing In the Blues, The Four Tops, It's All in the Game, the old Tommy Steele song, and Marty Robbins, The Story of My Life. It's time to take a little break here on The Sounds of MacArthur. Back after that, a lot more music, so don't go anywhere. 100.3 FM.
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Taking a little trip down memory lane with those three back to the 60s. We kicked off with the Beaumarks, Clap Your Hands, the big O, Roy Orbison with Blue Angel. I think it was his second or third hit. What a superstar. What a great voice he had. And we finished off with the Four Seasons, Big Girls, Don't Cry. Let's keep the music rolling. You're on 100.3 FM.

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I love that song. The Hondells there with Younger Girl. The Vogues before that would Turn Around and Look at Me, and we kicked it off with Johnny O'Keefe with Over the Mountain. Let's keep the music rolling. You're on the Sounds of MacArthur.

0: Well, that's it for today. Thank you for joining me. I hope you've enjoyed the music. A real mixture of songs. The first hour, of course, finishing off all the songs with Love in the title, and then just some random songs from the 60s and the 70s, and maybe I think something from the 80s in there. But we did play The Searchers, Take Me for What I'm Worth. That was their last big hit. Then we had Billy Preston, Well, That's the Way God Planned It. The Twilights with What's Wrong with the Way I Live. Of course, Glenn Shorrock on lead vocals. And Skeeter Davis with The End of the World. I hadn't heard that for ages, and I was watching, along with my daughters, something about the Dallas Cowgirls, the backstory. It's on Netflix, and that one of the girls was put out of the team, and that was the song they played. I thought, why not look it up and play it again? Skeeter Davis with End of the World. Anyway, thank you for joining me. Don't forget, coming up straight after the 2 o'clock news, you've got Ellen Russell with You Must Remember This, the songs that have stood the test of time. I'm back Saturday afternoon, 4 o'clock till seven, continuing part two of the Battle of the Titans. Yes, the Beatles versus Elvis. Elvis versus the Beatles. So nothing but that until about the last hour, when we sort of run out of Beatles and Elvis songs. Anyway, thanks for joining me. Good afternoon. Please take care. Stay safe.
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3: It's about time you took the time to know the 4 T's, the early warning signs of type 1 diabetes. 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
2: This is Air News.
3: I'm Mark Dransfield. Australia has committed to deepening its trading relationship with India. More from federal politics reporter Nelson Scott.
4: Prime Minister Anthony Albanese and Indian counterpart Narendra Modi are addressing the business community here in Melbourne. There's a heavy police presence at the event after a far-right activist gatecrashed Mr. Modi's hotel overnight, with human rights protests also planned for today. The two leaders have agreed to expand ties, with Australian Super committing an additional $500 million to India's National Investment Fund, while eight of our universities have been approved to open campuses in the subcontinent. A deal to increase Australian uranium exports to India is also expected to be reached. Mr. Albanese says the two nations are great friends.
5: As leaders, Prime Minister Modi and I are always looking to deepen and diversify the connections between our nations.
4: The pair will next meet with the Governor General before addressing a packed community event at Marvel Stadium tonight. Nelson Scott, Melbourne.
3: Welfare checks have been conducted for people who were unable to contact 000 yesterday as a result of Telstra's major outage. The telco is working to resolve a secondary issue on the network today, while the Telecommunications Industry Ombudsman has flagged the possibility of compensation for businesses impacted. Cynthia Gebbett says they're expecting the number of complaints against Telstra to rise.
6: We've only sent a small number at this point, so only about 30 received yesterday, but obviously there'll be more that have come in overnight. And there are a wide range of issues, you know, some very tough stories from consumers who've been suffering, you know, business loss. They're unable to function yesterday.
3: A teenager's been charged with murder after a deadly stabbing on the New South Wales mid-north coast. More from Dusty Fitzpatrick.
7: Emergency services were called to reports of a stabbing at a house in Taree. A 36-year-old man was found with critical injuries inside the home. He was treated by police and paramedics but couldn't be saved. Following inquiries, officers arrested a 16-year-old boy at another property in Taree. The teenager's been charged with murder. He's been refused bail and is due before a children's court today. Dusty Fitzpatrick, Sydney.
3: Police are investigating an incident in Hobart in which a man was shot in the hand. Last night, police were told a person inside a Moona shed sustained a gunshot wound. The 31-year-old man was transported to the Royal Hobart Hospital for medical treatment. Police believe two other people known to the man were at the location at the time. The United States has begun a second round of strikes on Iran after a collapse of the truce between the two countries. Nine's Europe correspondent Josh Bavis reports from Ankara.
8: US Central Command says a fresh wave of strikes have been launched against Iran. Donald Trump told the NATO summit he was done with the Iranian regime after commercial ships came under fire in the Strait of Hormuz in recent days. Iran has in turn been aiming missiles and drones towards US bases in Bahrain and Kuwait and has called Donald Trump a criminal. The US president's now departed Ankara, but not on the Air Force One he used to fly here. That is the Boeing 747 gifted by Qatar recently. Instead, that was switched out, raising questions about security. Both aircraft are stopping in the UK before returning to the United States.
3: Josh Bavis reporting. This is Air News. New South Wales coach Laurie Daly says he has made a decision on his future after the Blues' massive State of Origin series victory. The 30-12 result is the side's third straight win at Suncorp Stadium. Speaking to reporters in Brisbane, Daly was staying tight-lipped on if that will be his last game in charge of the Blues.
9: Got my mind made up what I want to do, so... I've enjoyed it, but... we'll see what happens.
3: AFL and Colt Brisbane forward Logan Morris has been linked to several Victorian clubs ahead of this year's trade period. Sarah Patterson reports.
10: The reigning premiers still have a number of big-name stars yet to commit to their futures at the club. With the 21-year-old's contract due to wind up at the end of 2027, Morris will reportedly be tempted by deals worth up to $1.5 million per season. According to Code includes sports, Geelong, Melbourne, Carlton and Collingwood will be the leading candidates to secure his signature if the Lions are unable to lock him down to a long-term contract. Sarah Patterson, S Sport.
3: And Cameron Myers has climbed to the world number one ranking for the 1500 metres, the first Aussie man to hold the title since Herb Elliott. The World Athletics rankings also reaffirming Jess Hull as the best woman in the event, a position she's held since January. Australian Independent Radio News.
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12: The weather forecast for today, Thursday the 9th of July, is for a partly cloudy day with a medium chance of showers and southerly winds 15 to 20 kilometres an hour, becoming light in the late afternoon. The maximum temperature expected today in this part of town is 16 degrees, with humidity 68% and the UV index moderate. Sunset this evening will be at 2 minutes past 5. Tomorrow's forecast is for a late shower on a top of 17 degrees, after an overnight low of 5, and Saturday expected to have fog, then become sunny with a top of 17 degrees. And then the outlook for the next few days is sunny, you'll be pleased to know.
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12: 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And I'm Ellen Russell, welcoming you once more to the program. You must remember this, where the music we play on this program has stood the test of time and is still just as great today. And thanks again to Ian Shakespeare for his great lunchtime program. If you want to hear more of his great selection of music, tune in on Saturday afternoon when he does another program.

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0: This is nice, isn't it? 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What a way to spend an evening. Sitting on a rock in the middle of the desert with me boomerang in me hand. I should very likely get bushwhacked. 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I must have a practice with me boomerang. Hit him right behind the left heel. Now then, slowly back.
1: If you throw that thing at me, I'll jump right on your head.
0: Isn't it marvellous? 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

0: I'm a big disgrace, the aborigine race. 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If you want your boomerang to come back, well, first you've got to throw it.
1: Oh, yes, never thought of that. 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Must have a go. 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

0: Oh my god. 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Can you do first aid?
1: Don't talk to me about first aid, boy. 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Learned you to throw the boomerang, you know. First things first.
0: Yes, I know that, but I mean, I think on this occasion, you know, you could be a bit more prescriptive.
2: A reminder that school speed zones are now in operation. Speed limits of 40 kilometres per hour and below should now be observed. New South Wales school zones generally operate between 2:30 to 4 p.m. on school days.
3: The ATO is very concerned to hear of tax scams where people ring up vulnerable Australians and threaten them with legal and police action if they don't immediately pay a debt. These are not calls from the ATO. If you have got a debt, we would have written to you first. If we do ring you, our staff will identify themselves and let you know how you can call us back. But if the person calling you is rude and aggressive, threatening police or legal action if you don't do something immediately, it's not the ATO. If you've got any doubts, please hang up the phone and call us back on 1800 008 540 and we'll sort the matter out.
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6: Facebook is one of the ways you can get in touch with us here on The Sounds of MacArthur. You can also phone us at 4625 2768. And the program you're listening to at the moment on this station is You Must Remember This. And we began our program today with Dooley Wilson singing our theme, As Time Goes By. Then we had Australia Down Under from Jimmy Little. And I Am Australian from The Seekers. And I Still Call Australia Home from Peter Allen. I hope you are really aware that this is Nanook Week. And the MacArthur area, there's lots of good activities happening during the week. I always like to celebrate those things with music, but I don't have some of the ones I normally play. Today is so included some other just Australian ones, but some of course we'll be featuring Jimmy Little and maybe a couple of other ones during the program. But of course we had The Seekers there, I Am Australian, and that's gives in the song, it gives what our nation is about very much. And it's begin with the Aboriginal people, but people that have come from all other places that came here, and when they come here, they come here to be Australian. Anyway, the next song is from Captain Rock, Give Me a Home Among the Gum Trees.

maybe more. I've seen the sights and had delights on every foreign shore. But when my friends all ask of me the place that I adore, I tell them right away, give me a home among the gum trees, with lots of plum trees, a sheep or two, a kangaroo, a clothesline out the back.

and volunteers who all play a part in keeping the station on air for your pleasure. And we certainly hope you're enjoying the music that you're listening to today, this afternoon. We had Give Me a Home Among the Gum Trees from Captain Rock, Outback Club from Lee Kernaghan, and With a Swag on My Shoulder from The Seekers. And the one we're going to hear now from Charlie Drake, My Boomerang Won't Come Back.

0: This is nice, isn't it? 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I should very likely get bushwhacked. 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Think I'll make a nice cup of tea. 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Now then, slowly back.
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0: 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If you want your boomerang to come back, well, first you've got to throw it.
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0: Yes, I know that, but I mean, I think on this occasion, you know, you could be a bit more prescriptive.

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4: In the messages we just had there, we had a reminder about school zones. And I know people have been caught out at other times because of it being school holidays, thinking it doesn't apply. I encourage you to be on the safe side and still regard those. Some private schools have got holidays at different times. Other schools have holiday activities happening there. So it's better to regard that and not get into trouble. That's my advice to you anyway. So just good music is what we're here to provide for you on the Sounds of MacArthur. And I hope you agree that the ones that you were listening to before those messages there fit into that category. And we had My Boomerang Won't Come Back from Charlie Drake, Boy on a Dolphin from Anthony Perkins, My Old Tin Shack from Cole Millington. Now to take us to news time, we have Clouds Over Tamworth from John Williamson, Albury Madonga is my name from Cole Millington, and Black Tracker from Cole Hardy.

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2: I'm Mark Dransfield. The Federal Opposition Sarah Henderson is defending her test calls to 000 after being criticised over the move during the Telstra outage. Federal Politics Editor Michael Packey.
3: Senator Henderson made several test calls to see if the emergency number was working following the Telstra network outage. She made the calls even though the telco has urged people not to dial 000 if it's not necessary. The Albanese government has slammed Senator Henderson for her actions, with Labor Minister Tim Ayres arguing it could have clogged up the system at a time when the network was fragile.
4: Can I just say to Australians, don't do what she did.
3: Senator Henderson accepts the criticism, but argues as Shadow Communications Minister, she was within her rights to test the system.
5: Health and well-being of Australians is absolutely critical.
3: Telstra could face tens of millions of dollars in fines over its 000 problems. Michael Packey reporting.
2: The Prime Minister is hosting his Indian counterpart Narendra Modi in Melbourne, where economic ties are dominating discussions. Australian Super will inject $500 million into India's investment fund, while some of our universities will establish campuses in the subcontinent. Both countries are also expected to reach a significant uranium deal. Anthony Albanese has told business leaders the relationship with India is important.
6: As leaders, Prime Minister Modi and I are always looking to deepen and diversify the connections between our nations. We negotiate and sign agreements, we design and update plans. But in the end, it is our people.
2: Police say two young children were inside a home when it was peppered with bullets in Sydney's southwest. No one was injured in the attack at Guildford, which police believe was targeted and may be linked to organised crime. Acting Superintendent Andrew McKay says they will track down those involved.
7: Shooting at a house, someone would expect that it's likely someone could be injured or killed, and a number of detectives are working to identify those involved.
2: The safety of Queensland educators is once again in the spotlight. Lachlan Gray has details.
8: A growing number of Queensland teachers and school leaders say they are experiencing verbal abuse on a daily basis. A survey commissioned by the teachers' union found 57.5% of participants say verbal abuse is the most form they've experienced in the past 12 months. It also found significant frustrations by staff at inconsistent departmental responses. Queensland Teachers Union Vice President Leah Olsen says it paints a clear picture of a sector in need of reform.
9: These results are concerning and warrant attention.
8: The survey also revealing 78% of participants disagreed or strongly disagreed with the statement, consequences for violent student behaviour are appropriate. The state government maintains its $45 million behaviour boost program has improved working conditions for educators. Lachlan Gray, Brisbane.
2: And scientists say they've found a gene which could hold the clues to preventing infertility and early menopause. A study of mice has found the loss of the NFKB gene resulted in a shorter reproductive lifespan. Monash Professor Carla Hutt says the discovery could help better address women's health issues.
10: Really understanding what controls this process helps us think about fertility and infertility and reproductive aging.
2: This is Air News. First to AFL, and Luke Beveridge concedes he may have got it wrong with playing Tim English last week. Eddie Summerfield reports.
11: Nursing a back injury, Tim English struggled against Sydney. Coach Luke Beveridge.
12: In hindsight, he wasn't totally ready to play last week.
11: The ruckman training away from the main group in the early parts of training this morning. Riley West, meantime, is likely to return after a week in the VFL. The Dogs forward was of late, stemming from defence.
12: Definitely our decision-making and our skill level, it's just gone a bit south. So
11: the coach also with a shot at the AFL after Will Lewis was fined for staging, despite being winded in an incident with Nick Blakey.
12: Yeah, he couldn't breathe. He wouldn't stay down otherwise. They've thumbed their nose at it and said, well, we just think you've staged.
11: Eddie Summerfield, Witten Oval.
2: The Broncos NRLW squad is gearing up for tonight's clash with the Sharks. Brisbane's coming off a dominant 50-4 victory over the Cowboys last week, while the Sharks fell to the Knights 18-4. British wildcard Arthur Ferry has produced an upset at Wimbledon, defeating French Open runner-up Flavio Cabolli in straight sets to make it through to the semis. The world number 114 will play Alexander Zverev for a place in the final, and Ferry says belief has helped him through.
1: I've always believed in myself and believed that I could be a top player in the world. Obviously, semi-finalist of Wimbledon is something else. I've taken it match by match. I haven't looked ahead.
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14: The weather forecast for today, Thursday the 9th of July, is for a partly cloudy day with medium chance of showers and southerly winds 15 to 20 kilometres an hour becoming light in the late afternoon. The maximum temperature expected today in our part of town is 16 degrees with humidity 68% and the UV index moderate. Sunset this evening will be at 2 minutes past five. Tomorrow's forecast is for a late shower on top of 17 degrees after an overnight low of 5. Saturday, fog then sunny is the forecast with a top of 17 degrees. And then the outlook for the next few days is sunny, which I'm sure is great news, particularly if you're doing any school holiday activities.
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14: 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And I'm Ellen Russell, welcoming you to the second hour of the program. You must remember this, where the music we play on this program has been known and loved over the years, and still just as much today. And in keeping with our theme about NAIDOC Week, we have some fun dances in our dance segment, which of course we always begin in the second hour of this program. And we're starting off with Little Patty and Stomping at Maroubra.

Now we have the last dance in the dance segment today, which is usually is a waltz. And this one is the Blue Skirt Waltz with music by Frankie Yankovic.

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Bringing back the memories is what we aim to do here on The Sounds of MacArthur, and especially with this program, You Must Remember This. So as always, we hope we've been doing that for you, and I hope you enjoyed the dance segment that we had just before those messages there, which of course is a regular part of this program. So I'll have more for you next week, but I hope you enjoyed the very much the Australian character of today's dance segment. And the song we have following the dance segment today is one that you might be able to keep dancing to. Very Australian, Allendale and Dancing the Kangaroo Hop.

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5: I hope you are having a good day with us here on the Sounds of MacArthur. I hope you enjoyed the songs you were listening to before those messages there. We had Dancing the Kangaroo Hop from Alan Dale, Moon Dance from Lucky Star, and Rockabilly Rebel from Jade Hurley. Now we're going to hear from John English, All Together Now.

The songs you've just been listening to on the Sounds of MacArthur were All Together Now from John English, I Am Blessed from Johnny O'Keefe, and My Didgeridoo from Cole Millington. Now, from Frank Ifield, Happy Tracks.

You don't pass through this world just once. You get yours and I'll get mine. But I've got a philosophy I believe I'd rather go by. And if you just listen, you

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And keep this in mind, others will have to follow in the paths you leave behind.

That brings us pretty much the end of our program for today. And the songs we had to finish up with were happy tracks from Frank Ifield, Love Is Kind, Love Is Wine from The Seekers, great words there, and Colours of My Life from Anthony Warlow. But as always, I have some words to read for you to hopefully to encourage and inspire you till we meet again. And this is a poem from Helen Steiner Rice entitled Somebody Loves You. Somebody loves you more than you know. Somebody goes with you wherever you go. Somebody really and truly cares and lovingly listens to all of your prayers. Don't doubt for a minute that this is not true, for God loves his children and takes care of them too. And all of his treasures are yours to share if you love him completely and show him you care. And if you walk in his footsteps and have the faith to believe, there's nothing you ask for that you will not receive. Wow, that's inspiring words there from Helen Steiner Rice. And the song I'm leaving you with from Jimmy Little follows through the last sentiment there, and it's Each Step of the Way. But stay tuned to us as TJ gets you safely home if you're driving home at the end of the day, whatever you're doing to wind down. And I'll be back next week with another program, You Must Remember This. But in the meantime, may God bless and keep you in his care.

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1: This is Air News.
2: I'm Mark Dransfield. Telstra says customers can feel confident in contacting 000 following yesterday's nationwide outage and subsequent issues overnight. In a fresh update, the telco has confirmed 639 welfare checks have been completed since its problems began. A software glitch related to the network's GPS timer has been identified as the cause of the blackout. Telstra's Chief Financial Officer, Michael Ackland, says mobile networks are complex.
3: We will continue to work through further changes to ensure we have the most robust solution, but customers can feel confident in calling 000. Our backup systems and welfare check process remains in place, of course, and we have not needed to complete a welfare check since that solution was put in place.
2: A 26-year-old woman has been charged, accused of indecent treatment of children in far north Queensland. Police allege the woman was working as a babysitter at a Cairns home when she assaulted two children. She was taken into custody on June 24th and now faces four charges, including common assault. The accused will front court tomorrow. Australia will expand its economic ties with India through a number of key trade initiatives. The Prime Minister and his Indian counterpart have been addressing the business community in Melbourne. Australian Super will inject $500 million into India's investment fund, while some of our universities will establish campuses in the subcontinent. A new national report has exposed a dramatic increase in mental health disorders among young Australians. The Institute of Health and Welfare data shows mental disorders among 16 to 24-year-olds jumped nearly 40% in a 15-year period. Suicide is now the leading cause of burden for young men, while anxiety and depression are the leading cause for young women. University of Sydney Professor Ian Hickey believes the crisis is being worsened by a lack of funding.
4: Scale of that investment and the nature of the investment is not nearly enough to really respond to the size of the problem.
2: A new report shows Australians are now paying record high rents across all capital cities. Property platform Domain says combined capital city house rents increased by $20 over the June quarter. Melbourne recorded the nation's largest jump in rental prices, with median weekly rents climbing to $600. The United States has begun a second round of strikes on Iran after a collapse of the truce between the two countries. Nine's Europe correspondent Josh Bavis reports from Ankara.
5: US Central Command says a fresh wave of strikes have been launched against Iran. Donald Trump told the NATO summit he was done with the Iranian regime after commercial ships came under fire in the Strait of Hormuz in recent days. Iran has in turn been aiming missiles and drones towards US bases in Bahrain and Kuwait and has called Donald Trump a criminal. The US president's now departed Ankara, but not on the Air Force One he used to fly here. That is the Boeing 747 gifted by Qatar recently. Instead, that was switched out, raising questions about security. Both aircraft are stopping in the UK before returning to the United States. In Ankara, Josh Bavis.
2: And in air showbiz news, HBO medical drama The Pitt is the leading nominee for the Emmy Awards. With nominations now announced, the series collected 25 overall, including a nod for Best Drama. Comedy series Hacks was a close second with 24 total nominations. This is Air News. First to tennis, and day 11 is women's semi-finals day at SW19. And for his preview, here's Air Sport's Paul Walsh.
6: Seeds 7, 9, 10 and 12 will battle it out for places in Saturday's final, with all four remaining players searching for their first Wimbledon title. First up, Coco Gauff will take on Catalina Mukova from the Czech Republic, with the 22-year-old American holding a commanding 6-1 head-to-head advantage, with Mukova hoping to address that situation.
7: I'm happy we have it 0-0 on the grass, so that's a bit better balance for me there. But she has a lot of weapons.
6: The second matchup sees the 12th seed Marta Kostyuk from the Ukraine up against Linda Noskova, also from the Czech Republic. Both ladies had convincing straight sets quarterfinals victories, and both will be hoping to reach their first Grand Slam final. Meanwhile, in the mixed doubles final, the unseeded Australians Storm Hunter and Mark Polmans will take on the second seeds Marcelo Adovello from El Salvador and the former French Open champion Yelena Ostapenko.
2: In AFL, Sydney star Tom Papley returns from a calf injury in tonight's blockbuster clash with Fremantle. Mason Cox returns for the Dockers, with Sean Darcy to miss. And New South Wales coach Laurie Daly says he has made a decision on his future after the Blues' massive State of Origin series victory, but he isn't giving any details away as yet. Australian Independent Radio News.
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8: 15 degrees on your Thursday afternoon, and it is anchored to lows of 5 overnight tonight. A foggy start tomorrow, then a beautiful sunny day, and the highs of 17 degrees. And it's pretty much that scenario all the way through until at least next Tuesday.
9: Keeping MacArthur going. It's the sounds of MacArthur Update. Traffic update.
8: There is a moderate traffic additions at the moment on Kennevilla Way in Narellan. Average speeds around there is around 20 kilometres. Also, Picton Road in Wilton, there's average travelling speeds of 18 kilometres there, just before the highway. And leaving the MacArthur via Narellan Road this afternoon. How's it looking on this Thursday? Is it looking any good? Well, it is looking pretty good for just after 4 o'clock in the afternoon. And the Hume Highway itself around the MacArthur, it's looking pretty good.
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10: 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Sounds of MacArthur.

There we go, from the year of the late 80s, there's Phil Collins and Something Happened on the Way to Heaven. A big thanks to Ellen for the last 2 hours with You Must Remember This. She'll be back next week between 2 and 4 right here at the Sounds of MacArthur. On today's show, we play today's best music mix. That means the music can be absolutely coming anywhere from 50s, might you say, up to right now. So, selection's pretty good. So if there's a song out there that you'd like to listen to, get in touch with me and we'll chuck on the radio for you. 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

0: A bit of No Mercy doing that old Exile song called Kiss You All Over. You are listening to the Sounds of Macarthur. 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

On your Thursday afternoon, through Liverpool at the moment on the Hume motorway, or should I say the Hume highway, actually. That's the part we're looking at. It's looking a bit busy this afternoon. And if you're cruising up Cumberland Highway to go towards Cabramatta, Fairfield or beyond, it's looking pretty okay at the moment. Into Liverpool, though, is a different kettle of fish. It's the complete opposite to what I just said. On the Hume Highway into Campbelltown and out of MacArthur, it's looking okay. And trying to leave Campbelltown via Narellan Road, it's a little busy, but it is moving. There's no standstill, so it is moving. And Blaxland Road's a little slow this afternoon as well. Let's take a journey back to the 90s. And who remembers this cover version? He done a great version. Big Mountain and Baby, I Love Your Way. Sounds of MacArthur.

0: Chris Newsounds of Ellie Goulding. And lovely lucky do on your Thursday afternoon. 4625-2768 is the studio number. Just in case you have forgotten it, all saying, I wish I knew the number. Well, that's the number, 4625-2768, which will get you directly into me on your Thursday afternoon. And if you don't want to call us, that is totally fine. We understand. That's why we've got a Facebook page and an Instagram page. And we're even on Snapchat as well, by the way, too. But yes, just want to throw that out there. So if you want to jump on Facebook, you most certainly can do so and send us a message that way. Sounds of MacArthur, look us up and give us a like and give us a message. And yes, we like to receive messages. On your radio next, we're going to be going over to 2003 with a song that everyone thinks it's about an end of a relationship. But it's actually quite the opposite of that. It's being away from loved ones while doing touring. And that's how it got written. And we'll be playing that song for you next. It did get to number 2 here in Australia and number 5 over on the US Billboard Hot 100. 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

Mayfield. Play the tracks that move you. Today's best music mix, keeping it locked with TJ on the sounds of MacArthur.

There's The Calling, and Whenever You Will Go. You are listening to The Sounds of MacArthur on your Thursday afternoon. A quick check off the roads for you out there. Live in the MacArthur, Narellan Road end. It's looking busy at the moment, heading closer towards 5 o'clock. Also busy trying to get onto Narellan Road off the Hume Highway at this appointed time. But driving straight through, you do have a smooth run at this moment on your Thursday afternoon. It is soon time for the 5 o'clock news. We've got one more song for you on that one. And then after that, we have got you another hour of some fantastic music coming your particular way. And to take us over there, here's Ronan Keating and a great song from Ronan. This is called When You Say Nothing At All, here at the Sounds of MacArthur.

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1: This is Air News.
2: I'm Alan Baskin. Regional rail services in New South Wales and Victoria are getting back to normal after this week's outages caused by IT issues at Telstra. Most trains are now running as usual, but Telstra has confirmed it's still working on flow-on issues affecting customers, including the Australian Rail Track Corporation. New South Wales Premier Chris Minns says it's fair to expect a company like Telstra to deliver its services reliably.
3: We buy a service from Telstra. We expect that service to be provided for our services, for essential services like hospitals and public transport. When they're not, we're unhappy about it.
2: Telstra has confirmed 639 welfare checks were completed for customers who struggled to contact 000 during the outage. 170 were passed on to police for additional checks, while seven others told the telco they needed emergency assistance and were passed on to appropriate services. South Australian Liberal Senator Karen Liddle is standing by her statement that one South Australian death has been linked to the 000 outage. Police have responded to the claim, saying they weren't aware of any deaths, but the senator says the victim's family have now contacted police, and she says she's not happy her integrity has been questioned. India's Prime Minister says Australia is a trusted partner as he holds talks with Anthony Albanese in Melbourne. Economic ties have dominated discussions, with Australian Super pledging to inject $500 million into India's investment fund. The two leaders have also discussed a significant uranium deal. Speaking through a translator, Narendra Modi says Australia and India are key allies in a volatile global climate.
4: Supply chain disruptions and energy crisis. At such a time, it is both natural and necessary for Australia and India to advance as natural and trusted partners.
2: The special envoy to combat anti-Semitism believes an independent oversight body would improve the ABC's complaints process. Gillian Siegel has told the Anti-Semitism Royal Commission the public broadcaster is overrepresenting Gaza in its Middle East coverage. The ABC denies claims its journalism has contributed to social division. Health workers are warning patient care could be compromised if AI is used. Mark Dransfield with that story.
5: They're warning that tight regulations are needed on using AI in clinical settings. A new position paper has identified the benefits the technology can have in improving diagnostic accuracy and reducing administration workloads. But Catholic Health's Bridget Meaney says AI can also cause potential patient harm.
6: It cannot exercise that human judgment. It cannot be truly present in someone's suffering. The human encounter is at the heart of care and is not something any machine can necessarily replicate.
2: The United States military has completed its latest round of airstrikes targeting Iran after Donald Trump declared the ceasefire is over. Around 90 targets were hit in the second day of attacks, including air defence systems, coastal surveillance assets, and missile and drone storage sites. This is Air News. New South Wales Rugby League State of Origin coach Laurie Daly says he's made a decision on his future, but is staying tight-lipped on what that is. The Blues celebrations are continuing after silencing their critics with a 30-12 win in Game 3 to lift the shield in Brisbane. In AFL, Fremantle has dropped Sean Darcy in favour of Mason Cox for tonight's top-of-the-table clash with Sydney. The Swans have made just one change as Tom Papley returns from injury, replacing Corey Warner. Dean Solomon says he's loved every moment of his stint as interim Essendon coach. Solomon says he's yet to speak to President Andrew Welsh about applying to stay on as coach. And Brisbane coach Chris Fagan is optimistic free agent Zach Bailey will stay with the Lions and knock back a big money deal to join Adelaide. The Egyptian Football Federation has filed a complaint with FIFA demanding an investigation into the referee after their loss to Argentina at the World Cup. And at Wimbledon, world number two, Alexander Zverev, has reached back-to-back major semi-finals after beating an injured Taylor Fritz in straight sets. He'll face British wildcard Arthur Ferry for a spot in the final. Tonight, Karolina Mukova takes on Coco Gauff in their semi-final clash. Australian Independent Radio News.
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8: And on your Thursday afternoon around the MacArthur, we are currently sitting on 13 degrees. Then get to the lows of 5 overnight tonight. Tomorrow brings us let's have a look at this for you on a bigger screen. 17 degrees it's going to be, and it's going to be a late shower. And over the weekend, it's looking like a foggy start on both days, and a beautiful 17 degrees.
9: Keeping MacArthur going, it's the sounds of the MacArthur update. Traffic update.
8: Looking at the roads, MacArthur, I can currently tell you Argyle Street in Picton, there's average travelling speeds around there at the moment in Argyle Street in Picton of 15 kilometres. Wow, not so slow over there. Light traffic on Kendner Park Road in Menangle, and also traffic around Gregory Hills Drive in Gregory Hills this afternoon. And if you're to report on our roads, you can let us know by calling us on 4625-2768, the number to call.
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0: We play you a good variety of music on your Thursday afternoon right here at the Sounds of Macarthur. The roads at the moment, the junction of the M5, M7 is looking pretty good at this point in time in both directions. Into Liverpool via Cumberland Highway is a bit busy. The Hume Highway into the Macarthur is looking rather well. Also leaving the Macarthur via Narella Road is looking pretty good for a Thursday, and not too bad between Padstow and Heathcote Road on the M5 at this point in time. And if you're out and about elsewhere for you, it seems to be looking okay. So you should be able to get from point A to point B without much of a problem. 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

There's the King. And I can officially say Elvis is leaving the building in 5 seconds from now. You are listening to the Sounds of Macabre, TJ on your radio until 7. I love this next song I'm about to play, this one right now. Yeah, great song. Reminds me of someone, this song. You are listening to the Sounds of Macabre, TJ on your radio until 7. If you'd like to make a request, 4625-2768. Or you can message us, Sounds of Macabre, on socials. Love to hear from you. And have a say in what we play.

0: City High, and what would you do here at the Sounds of MacArthur on your radio next? We're going to be hearing from the Pussycat Dolls and that song from a couple of years back now, and it's called J-Ho, and also a great one from Akon on your radio after the Pussycat Dolls, and a song called Angel. You are listening to the Sounds of MacArthur, TJ on your radio until 7 this evening. Out on the roads for you at this point in time. There's nothing major to report for you out there. It's starting to build up, leaving the MacArthur via Narellan Road, getting closer to 6 o'clock. The Hume Highway is looking pretty good at the moment and still rather busy on Cumberland Highway.
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3: 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Trusted.

Akon, and that song called Angel. You are listening to the Sounds of MacArthur on your radio. After six, we have got you Guy Sebastian. We have also got you Gwen Stefani and a pile of great stuff, so don't touch this dial. You are listening to the Sounds of MacArthur, TJ, on your radio until seven. Out on the roads, last quick check for you. Cumberland Highway into Liverpool's looking rather busy. Up towards Cuppermatta Roads, looking okay. Through the MacArthur on the Hume Highways, looking all right. And not too bad. Heading towards 6 o'clock, leaving the MacArthur via that Narellan Road. Here's Jay Sean, Little Wayne, and it's time to go down. See if you remember this one. It's been a while since I played it. Jenna Jackson and Jason Derulo are all on your radio in moments.

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1: This is Air News.
2: I'm Alan Baskin. Telstra has confirmed more than 600 calls to 000 failed to connect as a result of a major network issue. Of 639 calls followed up by the telco, 230 callers advised by text that no assistance was required. Chief Financial Officer Michael Ackland says 402 cases needed a follow-up voice call.
3: Of those 402 cases, 170 calls were passed to the police for either further welfare check or assistance. And we had 7 callers advised that they needed assistance in total, and their details were referred to the relevant emergency services organisations.
2: The Prime Minister has been hosting his Indian counterpart, Narendra Modi, in Melbourne, where economic ties have been dominating discussions. Australian Super will inject $500 million into India's investment fund, while some of our universities will establish campuses on the subcontinent. The countries are also expected to reach a significant uranium deal. Anthony Albanese has told business leaders the relationship with India is important.
4: As leaders, Prime Minister Modi and I are always looking to deepen and diversify the connections between our nations. We negotiate and sign agreements, we design and update plans. But in the end, it is our people.
2: The United States claims to have hit 170 targets across 2 waves of attacks in Iran in the past 48 hours. Arriving back in the US from the NATO summit in Turkey, Donald Trump has said Iran has since asked him to make a deal, but this hasn't been confirmed by any Iranian officials. A new market report shows Australians are now paying record high rents across all the capital cities. Property platform Domain says combined capital city house rents increased by $20 over the June quarter. Unit rents rose by $5 over the same period. Catholic health workers have warned patient care could be compromised without robust regulations on using AI in clinical settings. A new position paper has identified the benefits that technology can have in improving diagnostic accuracy and reducing administration workloads. But Catholic Health's Bridget Meaney says AI can also cause potential patient harm. Scientists say they found a gene which could hold the clues to preventing infertility and early menopause. A study of mice has found the loss of the NFKB gene resulted in a shorter reproductive lifespan. Monash Professor Carla Hutt says the discovery could help better address women's health issues.
5: Really understanding what controls this process helps us think about fertility and infertility and reproductive ageing.
2: It appears Geelong is the place to be. Victoria's second largest city is experiencing a surge in economic and population growth. Mayor Dr. Stretch Contell says the population across the region is surging towards 300,000.
6: Geelong is the most migrated to region in Australia from intra-Australia. So more people from around Australia are looking to settle in the Geelong region than any other part of Australia.
2: And to the Australian share market, the All Ords has closed down 18 points at 8961. One Australian dollar was buying 69.4 US cents. This is Air News. Coach Laurie Daly has taken a jab at critics of Nathan Cleary after the Blues halfback was named player of the Rugby League State of Origin series. Daly admits he's been baffled by talk that Cleary has never dominated at Origin level.
7: I just don't get why people want to take down champions. I don't get it. Like, it just does my head in, that type of stuff. He's a legend of the game, what he's done.
2: Co-captain Jerome Luai could be on his way out of the West Tigers earlier than expected. The Telegraph reports the star 5'8" has been told to find a new club next season before joining the PNG Chiefs in 2028. In AFL, Dockers ruckman Sean Darcy has been left out of tonight's top-of-the-table clash against Sydney, the club listing him as managed. Hayden Young will also miss with injury, while Jake O'Meara is back in the lineup. The Swans regain gun forward Tom Papley, who'll replace Corey Warner. Brumbies playmaker Declan Meredith has been named to make his Wallabies debut on Saturday against France. A huge setback for Aussie sprint sensation Gout Gout. He's torn his left hamstring while training in Brisbane, putting him out of next month's World Athletics Under-20s Championships. Australian Independent Radio News.
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8: Fog and a beautiful sunny Friday in the highs of 17 degrees. And Saturday, we're looking at the highs of 18 degrees. Right now, inside the MacArthur, we're sitting on 12 and it is going to get to the lows of 5 overnight tonight.
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9: 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Sounds of MacArthur.

Girls at Play at the Sounds of MacArthur, and that song called Airhead. The Counting Crows, George Ezra, are all on your radio in moments from now. In the meantime, old school Christina Aguilera and Genie in the Bottle. This is

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1: Homegrown alligator, see you later. Gotta hit the road. Gotta hit the road. The sun in

0: There's George Ezra and that song called Shotgun. You are listening to The Sounds of Macabre. Gwen Stefani, Guy Sebastian, and Grace, the old Leslie Gore song on your radio shortly. But on your radio next, we've got you another great song coming your way. This is The Sounds of Macabre.
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I miss you when I can't sleep, or right after coffee, or right when I can't eat. 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

track, You Don't Own Me. You are listening to the sounds of MacArthur, Invertigo and Infernal on your radio shortly. In the meantime, old school Guy Sebastian. I like it. Like that. And it sounds something like this.

Thank you for listening. We'll do it all again tomorrow from 4 right here at the Sounds of Macabre to take us out. Old school 90s from Culture Beat. And this is called Mr. Vane. Enjoy your night and stay safe. Talk tomorrow from 4. Bye-bye.

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1: This is Air News.
2: I'm Alan Baskin. Regional rail services in New South Wales and Victoria are getting back to normal after this week's outages caused by IT issues at Telstra. Most trains are now running as usual, but Telstra has confirmed it's still working on flow-on issues affecting customers, including the Australian Rail Track Corporation. New South Wales Premier Chris Minns says it's fair to expect a company like Telstra to deliver its services reliably.
3: We buy a service from Telstra. We expect that service to be provided for our services, for essential services like hospitals and public transport. When they're not, we're unhappy about it.
2: Telstra has confirmed 639 welfare checks were completed for customers who struggled to contact 000 during the outage. 170 were passed on to police for additional checks, while seven others told the telco they needed emergency assistance and were passed on to appropriate services. South Australian Liberal Senator Karen Liddle is standing by her statement that one South Australian death has been linked to the 000 outage. Police have responded to the claim, saying they weren't aware of any deaths, but the senator says the victim's family have now contacted police, and she says she's not happy her integrity has been questioned. India's Prime Minister says Australia is a trusted partner as he holds talks with Anthony Albanese in Melbourne. Economic ties have dominated discussions, with Australian Super pledging to inject $500 million into India's investment fund. The two leaders have also discussed a significant uranium deal. Speaking through a translator, Narendra Modi says Australia and India are key allies in a volatile global climate.
4: Supply chain disruptions and energy crisis. At such a time, it is both natural and necessary for Australia and India to advance as natural and trusted partners.
2: The special envoy to combat anti-Semitism believes an independent oversight body would improve the ABC's complaints process. Gillian Siegel has told the Anti-Semitism Royal Commission the public broadcaster is overrepresenting Gaza in its Middle East coverage. The ABC denies claims its journalism has contributed to social division. Health workers are warning patient care could be compromised if AI is used. Mark Dransfield with that story.
5: They're warning that tight regulations are needed on using AI in clinical settings. A new position paper has identified the benefits the technology can have in improving diagnostic accuracy and reducing administration workloads. But Catholic Health's Bridget Meaney says AI can also cause potential patient harm.
6: It cannot exercise that human judgment. It cannot be truly present in someone's suffering. The human encounter is at the heart of care and is not something any machine can necessarily replicate.
2: The United States military has completed its latest round of airstrikes targeting Iran after Donald Trump declared the ceasefire is over. Around 90 targets were hit in the second day of attacks, including air defence systems, coastal surveillance assets, and missile and drone storage sites. This is Air News. Victoria's Blues players have arrived home in Sydney after their stunning win over the Maroons in the Rugby League State of Origin decider in Brisbane. Man of the series, Nathan Cleary, says his side's against-the-odds win is among the highlights of his career.
7: Oh, it's right at the top, being able to represent your state. It's like I've always wanted to do as a kid, and to do it, you know, on the biggest stage and get a win like that, it's unbelievable. And really proud to be a New South Wales man today and to be able to get that win.
2: The West Tigers have reportedly given star 5/8 Jerome Luai permission to find a new club for the next season before he joins the PNG Chiefs in 2028. The Swans can grab a share of the AFL competition lead when they take on top place Fremantle tonight in Perth. Fremantle has dropped Sean Darcy in favour of Mason Cox for the top of the table clash. The Swans have made just the one change as Tom Papley returns from injury for Corey Warner. The FIFA World Cup quarterfinals get underway early tomorrow morning. France is taking on Morocco in Boston. At Wimbledon, world number two Alexander Zverev has reached back-to-back major semi-finals after beating an injured Taylor Fritz in straight sets. He'll face British wildcard Arthur Ferry for a spot in the final. Tonight, Karolina Muchova takes on Coco Gauff in their semi-final clash. Australian Independent Radio News.
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0: Rotamita mite ua pahoko ahiwa ko e orchestra ya me okalani ko siweli o pasifiki. 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

Today, the music world says goodbye to one of its most unforgettable voices. Bonnie Tyler has passed away at the age of 75, leaving behind a legacy that will live on for generations. From the raw emotion of It's a Heartache, to the epic power of Total Eclipse of the Heart, and the anthemic, Holding Out for a Hero. Her unmistakable voice touched millions of hearts around the world. Tonight, we honor Bonnie Tyler the best way we know how, through her music. As we play three of her greatest songs, we remember a remarkable artist whose passion, strength, and timeless voice will never be forgotten. Thank you, Bonnie, for the music, the memories, and the moments that will live on forever. Rest in peace.

As we continue remembering the incredible Bonnie Tyler, we celebrate the voice that gave the world so many unforgettable songs. Her music will continue to inspire and touch hearts for generations to come. Rest in peace, Bonnie. Here's another Bonnie Tyler classic on Sounds of MacArthur.

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Cause you know I rode a freight train north to Detroit City. 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
1: This is Air News.
2: Good morning, I'm Lee Harrison. Labor's being accused of dropping the ball over the Telstra outage as the company reveals more than 600 000 calls failed. Michael Packey reports.
3: The Albanese government has criticised the opposition's communications spokesperson, Sarah Henderson, after she test-dialed 000 during the Telstra outage. Labor Minister Tim Ayres argues Senator Henderson was reckless given the fragility of the network at the time of the crisis.
4: Can I just say to Australians, don't do what she did.
3: But Liberal leader Angus Taylor says Senator Henderson made the right call in her capacity as the shadow minister.
5: The reason she has to do this is because of the failure of Labor. 7 hours, not a word.
3: Mr. Taylor argues the latest outage shows the government has failed to take the necessary steps to address the issue since last year's 000 failure involving Optus. Michael Packey reporting.
2: Police in South Australia have launched an investigation into a death at a regional hospital during the nationwide outage. Police earlier said they had no reports of a death related to the issue, which affected some 000 calls. They've since spoken to the family who made the report to their local senator, and detectives are looking into the matter. The Prime Minister struck a deal to export Australian uranium to India as his counterpart Narendra Modi visits Melbourne for high-level talks. Speaking through a translator, Mr. Modi says the deal will benefit both nations.
6: These similarities between us and our common worldview inspire us to continue moving forward together with deep mutual trust.
2: A junior doctor's admitted to installing hidden cameras in toilets to secretly record hundreds of colleagues across three Melbourne hospitals. Ryan Cho, who was stood down by the Austin Hospital last year, has pleaded guilty to 13 offences, including stalking and producing intimate images. Thousands of intimate images and videos were located on electronic devices at the 29-year-old's house. Cho will return to court in November for a pre-sentence hearing. Queensland's Deputy Premier is rejecting warnings from unions that a proposed construction code would delay Olympic builds. The Commission of Inquiry into the CFMEU wants feedback on a draft code which would see new industrial relations standards on building sites. Jared Blay says the industry needs an overhaul to improve productivity.
7: We want workers to be well paid, as they will be. We want them to be safe at work and go home to their families safe. Everyone wants that. Everyone in the government wants that. But there comes a time you cannot accept the bullying, the intimidation, the fear, the misogyny any longer.
2: And a park on Sydney's North Shore has been partially closed due to the discovery of asbestos. Around 50 metres of the shoreline at Blues Point Reserve at McMahon's Point is fenced off after council staff found non-friable asbestos fragments. This is Air News. Fremantle has overcome a goalless first half and 25-point deficit to beat Sydney by 38 points in Perth. Meanwhile, Hawthorn coach Sam Mitchell says forward Nick Watson will miss another week, ruled out of their clash with Carlton tomorrow night at the MCG due to a hamstring injury, while Mitchell says midfielder Connor Nash is still at least 4 weeks away.
8: Some sort of disc issue in his neck, which caused him to lose some strength in his arms. Quite unusual, so we've had to go to some experts. He went to Sydney through the week and got some further treatment.
2: To rugby league now, and player of the series Nathan Cleary is backing Laurie Daly to retain the Blues coaching job next year. It's understood Daly's considering walking away after clinching a shock series win, but Cleary says he'd love to see him stick around for 2027. In the NRLW, the Broncos have beaten the Sharks 22-16 in Sydney. Broncos fullback Tamika Upton, who's become the first NRLW player to score 50 career tries, says it was a tough match.
9: I think our forwards are incredible. Sharks have got an incredible pack, so we knew that coming in, and I think our girls did a really good job.
2: And the 2026 Wimbledon women's singles final will feature an all-Czech matchup. Karolina Muchová and Linda Noskova will do battle. Australian Independent Radio News.

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was a joke, and so you laughed. You laughed when I had said that losing you would make me flip my lid. Right? You know you laughed. I heard you laugh. You laughed, you laughed, and laughed, and then you left. But now you know I'm utterly mad. And they're coming to

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1: This is Air News.
2: Good morning, I'm Lee Harrison. The US and Iran have traded strikes, with American forces hitting at least 90 military targets. Iranian officials claim they've been targeting US assets in Kuwait, Bahrain and Qatar in response to the breakdown of the ceasefire. There have been calls for the parties to get back to the negotiating table before the situation escalates. Former US ambassador to Tunisia, Joey Hood, has told Al Jazeera he believes the current memorandum of understanding is done.
3: So now the parties are going to need to find a different framework. They may even need to find different mediators because Iran has been insistent on attacking the Qatari mediator now several times hitting commercial ships.
2: Police in South Australia are looking into a death in a regional hospital during Telstra's nationwide outage. The telco and police initially advised they had no reports of fatalities linked to the outage. Telstra says it'll work with police to establish if there is any connection between the matter and the network meltdown. Telstra's Chief Financial Officer Michael Ackland says even one 000 failure is unacceptable.
4: Any one call is unacceptable, one missed call, which is why we have the welfare check process in place so that we are as rapidly as possible following up with people whenever there is a failed call.
2: A New South Wales man has been charged with advocating terrorism. State and federal police, along with intelligence agencies, launched an investigation after receiving reports of online posts promoting racially motivated and extremist ideologies. A 20-year-old man has been refused bail to face court again in September. Cricket and AFL will be top of the agenda when the Prime Minister hosts his Indian counterpart at the MCG. Nelson Scott reports.
5: India's Narendra Modi will wrap up his whirlwind trip to Australia with more high-level talks with Anthony Albanese in Melbourne. Discussions so far have focused heavily on boosting business ties, headlined by a deal which will see Australia export uranium to the subcontinent. The pair will today meet representatives from the AFL and Cricket Australia at the MCG, where a significant sporting announcement will be made. Overnight, around 35,000 members of the Indian diaspora attended Marvel Stadium for a community event where both leaders addressed the crowd. Nelson Scott, Melbourne.
2: Motorcycles are becoming more popular in Australia. Data has found more than 46,000 were sold in the first half of 2026, up 8.2% on last year. Sales of off-road and trail bikes had the biggest increases. And Welsh pop singer Bonnie Tyler has died at the age of 75. She was best known for 1980s ballads such as Total Eclipse of the Heart and Holding Out for a Hero. Her family says she's died in hospital in Portugal where she was being treated for an illness. This is Air News. Fremantle remains clear at the top of the AFL ladder after a come-from-behind win last night over the Sydney Swans. Alan Baskin reports.
6: After trailing for the first three quarters, the Dockers found their mojo late in the game to overpower the Swans 111-73 in the opening match of round 18. Frio's Murphy Reid has told Fox Footy it was good to come back from last week's loss to GWS.
7: We reviewed that game pretty quickly. It's obviously a five-day break, so it was a quick turnaround. And yeah, we just got so keen to come. We love playing in front of this crowd on a Thursday night, and I'm glad we delivered for them.
6: Tonight, it's Collingwood against North Melbourne at Docklands. Alan Baskin, Air Sport.
2: In the NRLW, the Broncos have beaten the Sharks 22-16 in Sydney. Fly half Declan Meredith will make his Wallabies debut on Saturday against France after injuries to Carter Gordon and Ben Donaldson. Coach Joe Smith admits he wasn't expecting to use Meredith so soon.
8: He's been thrust into the role, and I'm excited, but I'm always apprehensive about anyone coming in and having to run the game.
2: And a huge setback for Aussie sprint sensation Gout. He's torn his left hamstring while training in Brisbane, putting him out of next month's World Athletics Under-20s Championships. Australian Independent Radio News.
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1: This is Air News.
2: Good morning, I'm Lee Harrison. The United States and Iran have exchanged a fresh wave of strikes as tensions in the region escalate. Reid Butler reports.
3: The US and Iran exchanging fire for a second consecutive day, and they're stepping up those attacks. The US claims it struck more than 170 targets in Iran over the past 48 hours, including reportedly a railway bridge and an airport, as well as sites along the Iranian coast, in an effort to lower the threat to commercial shipping in the Strait of Hormuz. Iran claims at least 14 people have been killed and has also fired back, attempting to hit American targets across the Gulf and in Jordan. Jordanian authorities reporting that Iranian missiles were intercepted in its airspace. Reid Butler, Los Angeles.
2: Meanwhile, Australia's Treasurer is warning the renewed escalation of the Iran war will hit economic growth and pose more inflationary issues. Jim Chalmers says the government is monitoring day-to-day developments of the conflict very closely. The Prime Minister will today announce a major sports deal with India after attending a community event in Melbourne. Nelson Scott reports.
4: Overnight, Anthony Albanese and his Indian counterparts spoke to 35,000 members of the Indian diaspora at a cultural extravaganza at Marvel Stadium. The focus of Narendra Modi's visit has so far been on boosting economic ties, including striking a deal which will see Australia export uranium to the subcontinent. The two leaders will today meet the chief executives of Cricket Australia and the AFL at the MCG, where a significant sporting announcement will be made. Mr. Modi will leave the country this afternoon following a luncheon hosted by the Prime Minister.
2: An investigation's been launched to see if a death at a regional South Australian hospital is related to Telstra's nationwide outage. About 600 calls to 000 failed during the interruptions, which were caused by a software defect. The telco says it's working with police to establish if there's a connection between the death and the shutdown. The Insurance Council wants the federal government to strengthen right to repair laws by forcing car makers to sell parts to independent mechanics. Under current rules, car makers can share repair data but withhold physical components, often forcing regional drivers to travel to larger cities for basic fixes. Spokesperson Andrew Hall says it's unfair to drivers and small businesses.
5: That can be incredibly inconvenient. The whole point of having a network of repairers is that you're able to get your car repaired locally by qualified mechanics, and it's important that the car manufacturers make their parts available to those people as well.
2: And a survey has found more than half of Australian households are limiting their heater use in a bid to bring down energy costs. Less than half of those polled by Canstar said they'll take action to keep the room warm first before turning on the heater. This is Air News. Tennis and the women's finalists have now been decided at Wimbledon. Air Sports' Paul Walsh reports.
6: It will be an old Czech Republic women's final on Saturday when Linda Noskova takes on Catalina Muchová for the Venus Rosewater Dish. 10th seed Muchová was victorious over Coco Gauff in three sets, 6-2, 1-6, 7-6, while the 9th seed Noskova proved to be too strong for Marta Kostyu, 6-4, 6-4. For Muchová, it will be her second Grand Slam final appearance, while for Noskova, it will be her first. Meanwhile, after 24 years, the Hewitt name is back into championship calculation here at Wimbledon, with Cruz Hewitt advancing to the semi-finals of the boys' draw after defeating seeds 14, 2 and 9, all in straight sets and all with relative ease. For the 17-year-old, there's still plenty to do.
7: I don't think the job's done yet. You know, I would love to play another good match next match. That's all I'm focusing on right now. But no, I am very happy. I'm just trying to stay level-headed, I guess.
6: Paul Walsh here at Wimbledon for Air Sport.
2: Fremantle is now two wins clear on top of the ladder after beating Sydney last night by 38 points. The Dockers went goalless in the first half but kicked 100 points in the second. Tamika Upton has become the first NRLW player to score 50 tries as the Broncos beat the Sharks. And Olympic champion Kayleigh McEwen has withdrawn from the Glasgow Commonwealth Games with glandular fever. Australian Independent Radio News.
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woke last night to the sound of thunder. How far off I sat and wondered. Started humming a song from 1962. And funny how the night moves when you just don't seem to have as much to lose.

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1: This is Air News.
2: Good morning, I'm Lee Harrison. Australia's foreign minister says everyone wants a return to stability in the Middle East as the ceasefire between Iran and the United States breaks down. Iranian officials have denounced the latest strikes by the US as a war crime and labelled the administration evil. The United States says it's hit 90 military targets in its latest round of action. Penny Wong says de-escalation is in everyone's interest.
3: People have been feeling it in the hip pocket, which is why we have been calling for some time de-escalation, ceasefire. We want a return to stability. I think everybody wants a return to stability, and it's very disappointing to see at the moment this ceasefire is really fraying around the edges.
2: Pauline Hanson has hit back at the opposition leader after he claimed her party's policies would send Australia broke. Angus Taylor used a speech to accuse One Nation of having no credible plan to pay for its promises. Senator Hanson says the coalition should be working with, not against, her party.
4: I'm very disappointed with this. You know, Angus, I'm not your enemy. We both need to get rid of the Labor, the Greens government, that toxic government that's done so much damage to this country.
2: A New South Wales man has been refused bail in court, accused of advocating terrorism. Police and intelligence agencies launched an investigation after receiving reports of online posts promoting racially motivated and extremist ideologies. Andy Burnham is on course to be the next UK Prime Minister. The vast majority of Labour MPs have nominated him to replace Sir Keir Starmer. Burnham remains the only declared candidate after nominations began on Thursday. Tributes have been flowing for 80s pop star Bonnie Tyler, who's died at the age of 75. Her family says she passed away unexpectedly after being in a coma since May following emergency surgery in Portugal. The Welsh singer was best known for songs including Lost in France, It's a Heartache, and her best-known power ballad Total Eclipse of the Heart. Fellow musician and friend Susie Quattro says she just loved to sing.
5: Where we really connected, her and I, is we love what we do. And that shines out, you know. You can't fool an audience. You're either doing it because you love it or you're doing it for yourself. We both do it for the audience. She did it for the audience.
2: In other news, a tech company that builds online shopping platforms has entered into voluntary administration. Ultra Commerce is headquartered in Sydney and employs dozens of people. It owes more than $17 million to creditors. Figures show more than 46,000 motorbikes have been sold in Australia for the first half of 2026. And demographers say younger generations are driving a resurgence of Australia's cinema industry. The country's box office has earned $100 million for three consecutive months for the first time. This is Air News. Fremantle has overcome a goalless first half and 25-point deficit to beat Sydney by 38 points in Perth. Meanwhile, Hawthorn coach Sam Mitchell says forward Nick Watson will miss another week, ruled out of their clash with Carlton tomorrow night at the MCG due to a hamstring injury, while Mitchell says midfielder Connor Nash is still at least 4 weeks away.
6: Some sort of disc issue in his neck, which caused him to lose some strength in his arm. It's quite unusual, so we've had to go to some experts. He went to Sydney through the week and got some further treatment.
2: To rugby league now, and player of the series Nathan Cleary is backing Laurie Daly to retain the Blues coaching job next year. It's understood Daly's considering walking away after clinching a shock series win, but Cleary says he'd love to see him stick around for 2027. In the NRLW, the Broncos have beaten the Sharks 22-16 in Sydney. Broncos fullback Tamika Upton, who's become the first NRLW player to score 50 career tries, says it was a tough match.
7: I think our forwards are incredible. Sharks have got an incredible pack, so we knew that coming in, and I think our girls did a really good job.
2: And the 2026 Wimbledon women's singles final will feature an all-Czech matchup. Karolina Muchová and Linda Noskova will do battle. Australian Independent Radio News.
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8: Well, the forecast for today is 17 degrees. It's currently 9. That's a bit of a way to go yet. Patchy morning fog, we've had a little bit of that. Medium chance of showers most likely this morning and afternoon. And then light winds for the rest of the day. Tonight it'll be 4 degrees, 18 tomorrow with a fog and then a sunny. Clearing shower on Sunday and 18 degrees as well. This is Glenn Longbottom. This show's called Jukebox Hits. And I'm going to play your jukebox hits, mostly from the years 71, 72, round about that time. But sad news, of course, about Bonnie Tyler. We seem to be losing more and more of our artists and our heroes, and from our day anyway. So one song I'll play you. Everyone's going to play them today, I'm sure of that. And that's fine, because she had some amazing songs.

0: Bonnie Tyler, rest in peace. And it's sad to see them start dropping off, isn't it? Makes you realise how old we're getting, some of us, you could say. Here's the Fortunes. Freedom come and freedom go, then Neil Diamond I am, I said.
1: 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The sounds of MacArthur, 100.3 FM.

sun shines most of the time. And the feeling is laid back. Palm trees grow and rent so low, but you know, I keep thinking about

Lil Bomb and I Am, I said, very dramatic song, wasn't it? Yeah, that's for sure. Fortunes before that with Freedom Come and Freedom Go. Here is Hamilton Joe, Rank and Reynolds. Don't Pull Your Love. Then a quick break.

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sweet little song called Stay A While from the Bells. This next one's not a sweet little song. It's pretty raucous, actually. Creedence Clearwater Revival was Sweet Hitchhiker. I think the B-side was Down on the Corner. Not sure, but doesn't matter. Sweet Hitchhiker came out August 1971 and peaked at number 12 in Australia. Get ready now.

Yeah, they were down on the corner. Creedence Clearwater Revival, that and Sweet Hitchhiker. Here's Brian Ferry, his version of a song called Hard Rain's Gonna Fall. And then The Who, but Won't Get Fooled Again.

Wild Boys. That was The Who, Won't Get Fooled Again. That's actually labelled as a radio edit because it only went for 3 minutes 30. The album version went for 8 minutes. Wow. All right, before that, Brian Ferry, Your Hard Rain's Gonna Fall. This is Michael Nesmith and the First National Band, Silver Moon.

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0: catchy tune, chicka boom, don't you just love it, it's called. Daddy Dewdrop was the group. This is Chain with Black and Blue, and this is going to get Mike Moy's feet tapping and embarrass him in the waiting room.
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6: Right shoulder,
7: 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One, two, three, ho!
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2: Hello there, I'm Sean Bindley. Police in South Australia are examining whether the death of a person in a regional hospital is linked to the nationwide Telstra outage. More than 600 calls to 000 failed during the service interruption. The telco says it is working with police to establish if there is a connection between the death and the network shutdown. Senior Government Minister Penny Wong says the whole shutdown will be carefully examined.
3: There will be a comprehensive investigation by the Communications Authority, by ACMA, because we do want to understand, all of us want to understand how this happened, how it was possible, and how we can ensure it does not happen again.
2: Explosions have been reported in the southern Iranian cities of Bushehr and Kunarak on Thursday evening, with the Deputy Governor of Bushehr province confirming a military facility was hit by what he called US-Israeli projectiles. The latest strikes comes as US Central Command says American forces have hit around 90 targets across Iran over the past 2 days, while Tehran says it has retaliated with drone and missile strikes on US bases in Kuwait, Bahrain and Qatar. US President Donald Trump has all but torn up the memorandum of understanding that had been keeping the fragile ceasefire in place. Mitch McCann reports from New York.
4: Donald Trump has signalled almost an end to the ceasefire, all but over, ripping up that memorandum of understanding as he left Turkey back to the United States in the last 24 hours.